to be me. And you'd see, you'd agree, everybody should be free. Cause if we ain't, we're murderous. Wish I could be like a bird in the sky. How sweet

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Let me dig this gold that's not mine. Let me dig this gold that's not mine in this hole, Hinza. I don't know where this gold is going. I don't know where this gold is doing. I don't know what this gold is doing or where it's going. Oh, nigga. Whose gold is this, man? Whose gold is this? Whose gold is this that I work for with all my blood?

What am I doing here in the Kimberley's mountains? I have left Bulukwane, it's such a groovy place. I've left Bulukwane, such a beautiful place. Sukukuni. Ramukuba. Ramukuba, my dear chief Machaga. What are you doing to me, baby? Leaving the settlers to make me dig stones.

0: but we're going away. Well, come on, Jack, let's get ready to pack. We're gonna hop a trolley car right down to Dixieland. The music's talking to you, you know, tonight's the night. Well, all right.
1: Well, all right.
0: I dig, dig, dig, well, all right.
1: Well, all right.
0: I'll jump.

0: quiet little place
1: and have a drink or two.
0: And then I go
1: and spoil it all
0: by saying something
1: stupid
0: like
1: I love you.
0: I love you.
1: I love you.

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The facts uncommonly clear. 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

Muhammad is a madness. Jack's in the airport with drugs in his baggage and security are troubling Muhammad about a sandwich. I was on the phone with a pal of mine. They asked me why they're helping Ukraine and not Palestine. And I replied, brown skin. We were so whitewashed, laughing at names we had problems pronouncing. Kwame said his name was Jerome, and it's from the Caribbean, just so people would leave him alone. And I remember it was foo-foo and voodoo jokes until he found the same thing that gave the Zulus hope. Sarah's dad hates blacks, but her baby's mixed race. And all he's thinking is she may have been raped. Imagine being light-skinned, but granddad's racist. And every time you're there, you hear an African statement. Look around the world, I see his double standards. Even Mark Zuckerberg covers up his cameras. Steve Jobs never let his kids use an iPad. And my kids think that I am bad. Mad. Nye had no TV until she was a grown-up. I used to think, what the fuck, when she told us. The government have got us in a chokehold. A hero if I kill for my country, and a villain if I kill for my postcode. Only fighting for my freedom if it comes to it. You gotta use your brain before you put a gun to his. I had to lose my way before I understood the trip. The good die young, the cemetery's full of should've beens. These days I'm doing more and saying less. What's war

Less than 20 months in the same court, same day, same judge. We only break the law because the law tries to break us. So how am I meant to be corrected when they put my name and address in the papers, but a child molester's identity's protected? Is anyone addressing these failures? I just spoke to my mama, man. She said police just killed another unarmed man. Everyone complains, but nobody wanna go back home. It come like we don't love our land. Everyone's in Ghana in December. Come back home and start complaining about the weather. Raheem can score 100 goals, but when he miss a penalty, it's monkey jokes. Whoa. And they got everybody clapping for the NHS, but they don't want to put no cash into the NHS. Soon it's gonna be what happened to the NHS. Politicians getting paid more than teachers. Satan getting praised more than Jesus. Most bad bitches ain't artists, but they still paid for their features. It's the realest coming through the speakers. Yeezy's the only reason we wore Adidas. And I don't wear Balenciaga anymore. Now I've said it, Fashion Week probably won't have me seated. Deep it, here's a little insight. Peep it, there goes my invite. I pre-

0: Devon Pentecott on the tenor saxophone. Yeah. Gift and Gillen on trumpet. Patrick Bachman on alto saxophone.
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Yes, I'm lost where you shine tonight. I know that I need her. Can you change her heart? Can you change her mind? Can you move for me like you move the tide? Can you change the stars? Can you make it right?